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I don't know if I want to leave, but I know that I'll always love New York. 我爱纽约.

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1: 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I don't know if I want to leave, but I know that I'll always love New York. 我爱纽约。